world, you must be the devil. You know it must be the devil. You know it must be the devil. You know it must be the devil. You know it must be the devil. 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

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Life is all about expression, people. I think you got to carry on. Standing here in front of you with a tear in my eye. You know I love you, babe, and if you want to, just cry. 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

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Thank you very much. Roots for JLP. 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

Hey, this is Billy F. Gibbons with ZZ Top. 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

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I'm a big Otis Redding, Robert Plant, Rolling Stones, Beatles fan, so it's a hodgepodge of all of that.

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No, you made that. I didn't do it. You made it.

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Welcome to Mike Onesko's Renegade Rock here on the Rogue Radio Podcast Network. I'm Mike Onesko from the Blindside Blues Band. Mike Onesko Guitar Me, Mike Onesko Band, Mike Onesko Blues Band, Mike Onesko Blue K, and many others. Psychedelic Firemen. Yeah, baby! Let's have a good time every Saturday morning here at 10 a.m. Eastern Standard Time. Playing the stuff, playing the stuff, playing the

Cairo, Angels in Rage, from their Conflict and Dreams disc. And before that, we heard Blue K, their tribute to John Wett and Rendezvous 602. And we started off the show and the set with Blind Side Blues Band, with their version of White Room. I'm Mike Onesco's Renegade Rock here on the Rogue Radio Podcast Network. We're down here. This is Sunday morning. We record our episodes mostly on Sunday morning down here in my studio. I'm down here with Kiara and Pickles. It's nice and cool in the basement here in the studio. And we record them. Then one day during the week, we take the deck and the show, what I recorded here at my studio, over to track six, Brandon Young's. 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And that's how we do Renegade Rock here on Mike Onesco's Renegade Rock on the Rogue Radio Podcast Network. Okay, let's rock out, man.

0: And the rest is history. And before that, we heard Halle Marie, Now or Never. And then we heard ELP from the beginning. And then we heard Frumpy, How the Gypsy Was Born. Frumpy, Frumpy Baby, here on Mike Onesco's Renegade Walk.
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Yeah, that wraps up another exciting episode of Mike Onesko's Renegade Rock here on the Rogue Radio Podcast Network. Every Saturday morning, 10 a.m. Eastern Standard Time, the episode airs and then it's on the site. As long as we pay the bill, it's up there. And don't forget, Saturday, November 28th, Mike Onesko Blues Band at the Fairview Tavern. I'll be debuting tracks from my new release, Back to the Blues, and other blues tracks from my catalog over the years. No heavy stuff. It's all blues at the Fairview Tavern. Mike Onesko, November 28th, Saturday, November 28th. Come on out. They got great food, great selection of beers, and just a great staff. Fairview Tavern, what a place. It's my hometown. I grew up and graduated from Fairview High School, and it should be fun. Gonna have a really good time. So once again, thanks to Brandon Young's at Track 6, John Templeman at Jim Machine Records, and all the Renegade Rock listeners all over the world. Thank you for tuning in once again. We love doing it. We're having a good time. We'll see you next week.

Good morning. Welcome to Mike Onesko's Renegade Rock. Hi, I'm Mike Onesko from the Blindside Blues Band. Mike Onesko's guitar, me, Mike Onesko Band, Mike Onesko Blues Band, Blue K, Mike Onesko, and many others, yes. Got a new Blindside Blues Band record coming up this year sometime. Well, we're going to start on it sometime this year. It'll be number 18 for the Blindside Blues Band. That's right. And always having fun here doing Mike Onesko's Renegade Rock. Let's just do a mixed bag of all kind of stuff today and just have a good old time. Okay, let's roll, baby.

Moga, Mike Onesco's Guitar Me, Speed Freak. I played that right after Budgie's Bread Fan to let you know that I wrote that riff long before Bread Fan was ever written. So maybe Budgie stole it from me. You never know. And we started off that set with Anthem from Rush, since they're on tour with their new drummer. I mean, she's good, but it wouldn't have been my first choice. That was the first song I ever heard by Rush on KRQR in San Francisco. Heard Rush Anthem. I wasn't thrilled at the voice. In fact, I was sort of annoyed by Geddy Lee's voice on those first couple records. But it was the music, the bass guitar and drums that got me going. And yep, that's the story on that one there. It's we're recording this episode. It's a Sunday morning. It's raining in Cleveland. And I'm down here in the studio with Kiara and Pickles. And we're doing another episode here of Renegade Rock. So let's keep rolling and just see what we got.

Montrose. One Thing on My Mind. From the first Montrose record. I still remember when I heard that. They were playing it on KRQR and KFOG. And then my drummer at the time, I was in a band called Sledge, my drummer Ron Fazio, he calls me up. He goes, "Mike, you got to get over here right now. You got to hear this." So I hop in the car, run over to his house in Union Street. He's living in an apartment on Union, off Union Street somewhere in San Francisco. And I go up and he puts on Rock Candy. And I hear that drum intro and I'm going, "What?" And then, "Wah, wah, wah." I said, "Wow, this is badass." I was hooked. Went and saw him at Winterland. And I was out in the audience and I go, "Man, I would love to jam with that singer and guitar player, Ronnie Montrose." And years later, I got to audition for Sammy Hagar's band. And got to work at Winterland and be on stage for a Montrose show at New Year's Eve. And had many, many brushes with Ronnie Montrose over the years. And we miss him. We miss him dearly. And before that, we heard the Blind Side Blues Band live in Poland, Better Days. And then UFO. Let It Roll. That was the first UFO song I heard. I was like, "Yeah, who is this guitar player? Michael Schenker. He doesn't get enough credit. I mean, he was the bridge between modern metal and British blues." And we started off that set with Coverdale Page. Easy Does It, Denny Carmassi doing his best John Bonham. What a snare sound on that record. I just love it. You're listening to Mike Onesko's Renegade Rock on the Rogue Radio Podcast Network. We might continue some interviews. We just been taking a break from the interviews. You can catch all of our old interviews, though, without the music on our Rogue Radio Podcast Network YouTube channel. Check them out. It's the interviews with no music. Because, you know, when you listen to our interviews, we start off the show with a song from that artist. And then we interview. And then we do another song and interview. And then end it with a song. But on the YouTube channel, it's just the talking. Okay? All right, let's get back to some fun. And let's rock and roll, eh?

0: throat is an open sepulcher. With their tongues they have used deceit. The poison of asps is under their lips, whose mouth is full of cursing and bitterness. Feet are swift to shed blood. Destruction and misery are in their ways, and the way of peace have they not known.
1: Hell not alone.
0: Pleasure on earth and been won.

that wraps up another episode of Mike Onesko's Renegade Rock. That's right, baby. Another episode. Every Saturday, 10 a.m. Eastern Standard Time, we air a new episode. As long as we pay the bill, it's up there forever. You can listen to all the episodes, interviews, everything. 5 years worth of stuff, man. Go for it. We got everything. We got grooviness. We got grooviness. We got grooviness. We got Mike Onesko playing at the Fairview Tavern Saturday, November 28th. Debuting tracks from his new release, Back to the Blues. It's going to be fun. Got a keyboard player, all blues, no heavy guitar stuff. No heavy blindside blues band. It's all blues. We're going to have a good old time, baby. And we're always having fun on Mike Onesko's Renegade Rock. Big thanks to Brandon Youngs of Track 6 Recording. And Daphne Kiara Pickles. We love our crew, Rex and Rocco. Weston. Caden. Rock on. We'll see you next week.

Thank you very much. Devil Woman's big sister is next, and her name is Voodoo Mama.